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2: ABC News, I'm Chuck Sievertson. Iran-backed Houthi rebels claiming responsibility for a deadly attack on a Saudi oil facility in a Yemeni Red Sea port, killing at least seven people. ABC's Marcus Moore.
3: Iran now making new demands on the U.S., including lifting the naval blockade and withdrawing American forces from around Iran.
2: Moore calls for Ohio Republican Congressman Max Miller to drop out of his reelection race. He denies allegations of abuse. Moderate Democrats announcing a major ad campaign targeting the Democratic Socialists of America. Progressive Democrats responding, including New York Congresswoman Alexandria Ocasio-Cortez. ABC's Stephen Portnoy in Washington.
4: AOC saying that life and the time she spent on the workplace of Capitol Hill has given her a little bit of pause. She even said that some of the rhetoric that progressives used during the pandemic has not aged well.
2: Remains of the two pilots killed in the Friday crash of a firefighting helicopter in Utah have been recovered. This is ABC News. The alleged leader of an Irish organized crime gang has been extradited to Ireland from Dubai today, accused of running an international drug smuggling and money laundering empire. Ongoing concerns about the salmonella outbreak in more than two dozen states. The Ag Department says meat products that contain recalled jalapenos were sold at Kroger, Walmart, Albertsons, and other grocery stores. This after the lettuce recall linked to a parasitic stomach bug. ABC News medical contributor, Dr. Ilak Patel.
5: When in doubt, buy frozen vegetables or cook them to make sure that you are reducing your risk of getting this nasty stomach bug.
2: In the curious but skeptical department, this from ABC's Stephanie Officer.
6: A Gallup survey found about one in five U.S. adults in the past year looked for financial advice from artificial intelligence. But fewer than 3 in 10 adults overall admit they have any confidence in AI's fiscal expertise. The survey was conducted in partnership with financial services firm Edward Jones.
2: Chuck Sievertson, ABC News.
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27: Partly cloudy this evening with an overnight low of 55 degrees. Winds out of the north 5 to 10 miles per hour, becoming calm later tonight. Tomorrow, mostly sunny, a high of 80. A light wind out of the east-northeast at 5 to 10 miles per hour. Becoming mostly cloudy Monday night with a 20% chance of some rain, a low of 57. Back to mostly sunny on Tuesday with a high of 80. Another chance of showers, possibly thunderstorms, Tuesday night.

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16: Partly cloudy this evening with an overnight low of 55 degrees. Winds out of the north 5 to 10 miles per hour, becoming calm later tonight. Tomorrow, mostly sunny, a high of 80. A light wind out of the east-northeast at 5 to 10 miles per hour. Becoming mostly cloudy Monday night with a 20% chance of some rain, a low of 57. Back to mostly sunny on Tuesday with a high of 80. Another chance of showers, possibly thunderstorms Tuesday night.

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1: Partly cloudy this evening with an overnight low of 55 degrees. Winds out of the north, 5 to 10 miles per hour, becoming calm later tonight. Tomorrow, mostly sunny, a high of 80, a light wind out of the east-northeast at 5 to 10 miles per hour. Becoming mostly cloudy Monday night with a 20% chance of some rain, a low of 57. Back to mostly sunny on Tuesday with a high of 80, another chance of showers, possibly thunderstorms Tuesday night.

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0: young child refused to sit down and buckle up, forcing the plane back to the terminal and delaying it past the airport's runway closure. Big economic reports coming up this week, says ABC's Stephanie Officer.
1: The National Association of Realtors will release July's existing home sales on Tuesday. Forecasters are expecting July sales to fall to about 4 million, down 100,000 from June. July's U.S. Consumer Price Index comes out Wednesday. Analysts are expecting a modest increase in July after CPI fell 0.2% in June.
0: What's bugging this company from ABC's Jim Ryan?
2: The produce company at the center of a nationwide outbreak of the cyclosporiasis stomach bug is also having trouble in the executive suite. Taylor Farms has sued the former president of its Tennessee subsidiary, claiming he stole more than $32 million to fund a lavish lifestyle. And Taylor Farms wants its money back.
0: Chuck Sievertson, ABC News.
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6: Partly cloudy this evening with an overnight low of 55 degrees, winds out of the north 5 to 10 miles per hour, becoming calm later tonight. Tomorrow, mostly sunny, a high of 80, a light wind out of the east-northeast at 5 to 10 miles per hour. Becoming mostly cloudy Monday night with a 20% chance of some rain, a low of 57. Back to mostly sunny on Tuesday with a high of 80, another chance of showers, possibly thunderstorms Tuesday night.
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1: 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We were both too tired to sleep, so we took turns of staring out the window at the darkness. The boredom overtook us, and he began to speak. 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
14: Take it from a woodpecker, this stuff's hard on the beach.
12: Partly cloudy this evening with an overnight low of 55 degrees. Winds out of the north, 5 to 10 miles per hour, becoming calm later tonight. Tomorrow, mostly sunny, a high of 80. A light wind out of the east-northeast at 5 to 10 miles per hour. Becoming mostly cloudy Monday night with a 20% chance of some rain, a low of 57. Back to mostly sunny on Tuesday with a high of 80. Another chance of showers, possibly thunderstorms Tuesday night.

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11: Partly cloudy this evening with an overnight low of 55 degrees. Winds out of the north, 5 to 10 miles per hour, becoming calm later tonight. Tomorrow, mostly sunny, a high of 80. A light wind out of the east-northeast at 5 to 10 miles per hour. Becoming mostly cloudy Monday night with a 20% chance of some rain, a low of 57. Back to mostly sunny on Tuesday with a high of 80. Another chance of showers, possibly thunderstorms, Tuesday night.

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9: Partly cloudy this evening with an overnight low of 55 degrees. Winds out of the north, 5 to 10 miles per hour, becoming calm later tonight. Tomorrow, mostly sunny, a high of 80, a light wind out of the east-northeast at 5 to 10 miles per hour. Becoming mostly cloudy Monday night with a 20% chance of some rain, a low of 57. Back to mostly sunny on Tuesday with a high of 80, another chance of showers, possibly thunderstorms Tuesday night.

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7: Partly cloudy this evening with an overnight low of 55 degrees. Winds out of the north 5 to 10 miles per hour, becoming calm later tonight. Tomorrow, mostly sunny, a high of 80. A light wind out of the east-northeast at 5 to 10 miles per hour. Becoming mostly cloudy Monday night with a 20% chance of some rain, a low of 57. Back to mostly sunny on Tuesday with a high of 80. Another chance of showers, possibly thunderstorms, Tuesday night.

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9: Partly cloudy this evening with an overnight low of 55 degrees, winds out of the north 5 to 10 miles per hour, becoming calm later tonight. Tomorrow, mostly sunny, a high of 80, a light wind out of the east-northeast at 5 to 10 miles per hour. Becoming mostly cloudy Monday night with a 20% chance of some rain, a low of 57. Back to mostly sunny on Tuesday with a high of 80. Another chance of showers, possibly thunderstorms, Tuesday night.
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0: alleged misuse of Flox in Georgia. From ABC's Olivia Rubin.
1: Six former Savannah Police Department employees, including four officers, are now under criminal investigation after being fired for allegedly misusing surveillance cameras made by the company Flock. The employees allegedly using the system to make personal searches involving family and acquaintances. The high-tech AI-powered cameras read license plates and store that data for police departments to use. Over 120,000 deployed nationwide to help fight crime. They're on streetlights, bridges, and highways.
0: Don Nelson, the second winningest coach in NBA history, who won five championships as a player with the Boston Celtics, has died, says his family. He was 86. Nelson served as coach and general manager at three teams, Milwaukee, Dallas, and Golden State. Chuck Sievertson, ABC News.
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2: Partly cloudy this evening with an overnight low of 55 degrees. Winds out of the north, 5 to 10 miles per hour, becoming calm later tonight. Tomorrow, mostly sunny, a high of 80. A light wind out of the east-northeast at 5 to 10 miles per hour. Becoming mostly cloudy Monday night with a 20% chance of some rain, a low of 57. Back to mostly sunny on Tuesday with a high of 80. Another chance of showers, possibly thunderstorms, Tuesday night.

t-shirt, wondering who's gonna kiss who first. You know what I'm talking about. 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It's butterflies and Bud Lights under the stars and all.

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11: Partly cloudy this evening with an overnight low of 55 degrees. Winds out of the north, 5 to 10 miles per hour, becoming calm later tonight. Tomorrow, mostly sunny, a high of 80. A light wind out of the east-northeast at 5 to 10 miles per hour. Becoming mostly cloudy Monday night with a 20% chance of some rain, a low of 57. Back to mostly sunny on Tuesday with a high of 80. Another chance of showers, possibly thunderstorms, Tuesday night.

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15: 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Partly cloudy this evening with an overnight low of 55 degrees. Winds out of the north 5 to 10 miles per hour, becoming calm later tonight. Tomorrow, mostly sunny, a high of 80, a light wind out of the east-northeast at 5 to 10 miles per hour. Becoming mostly cloudy Monday night with a 20% chance of some rain, a low of 57. Back to mostly sunny on Tuesday with a high of 80, another chance of showers, possibly thunderstorms Tuesday night.

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10: Partly cloudy this evening with an overnight low of 55 degrees. Winds out of the north, 5 to 10 miles per hour, becoming calm later tonight. Tomorrow, mostly sunny, a high of 80. A light wind out of the east-northeast at 5 to 10 miles per hour. Becoming mostly cloudy Monday night with a 20% chance of some rain, a low of 57. Back to mostly sunny on Tuesday with a high of 80. Another chance of showers, possibly thunderstorms, Tuesday night.

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12: 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Partly cloudy this evening with an overnight low of 55 degrees. Winds out of the north 5 to 10 miles per hour, becoming calm later tonight. Tomorrow, mostly sunny, a high of 80. A light wind out of the east-northeast at 5 to 10 miles per hour. Becoming mostly cloudy Monday night with a 20% chance of some rain, a low of 57. Back to mostly sunny on Tuesday with a high of 80. Another chance of showers, possibly thunderstorms, Tuesday night.

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12: 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As Minnesota's weather authority, we take the time to explain why we'll see sunshine in the morning and storms in the afternoon.
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4: Partly cloudy this evening with an overnight low of 55 degrees. Winds out of the north 5 to 10 miles per hour, becoming calm later tonight. Tomorrow, mostly sunny, a high of 80, a light wind out of the east-northeast at 5 to 10 miles per hour. Becoming mostly cloudy Monday night with a 20% chance of some rain, a low of 57. Back to mostly sunny on Tuesday with a high of 80, another chance of showers, possibly thunderstorms Tuesday night.
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1: From ABC News, I'm Stephanie Officer. The number of critical U.S. air defense missiles is extremely low, including those used in Patriot missile systems, according to a government report. ABC's Rachel Scott.
2: According to one estimate, the war has used up two-thirds of America's Patriot missiles and more than a half of its long-range missile interceptors. Sources tell ABC News the president backed away from his latest major threat against Iran, in part after his top advisors warned about the potential impact a major escalation would have on the interceptor stockpile. Iran mocking the president for repeatedly abandoning his threats.

0: 911. Hot and humid weather on the East Coast, dangerous fire conditions out west.
1: For Las Vegas, Nevada, out towards the southwest, the desert southwest, ninth day in a row that they're dealing with extreme heat warnings. That includes areas of Phoenix, 112, Palm Springs, 109. Salt Lake City is under that, too, 102 degrees. And the heat in the west persists all the way through the weekend. Salt Lake City, 101, 101 Saturday, 99 on your Sunday. And then Billings, 95, 101, just unusually hot.
0: Wendy's worker in Massachusetts looking forward to starting freshman year at Yale this fall, all because his employers decided to help fund his education. 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
6: 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Partly cloudy overnight with a low around 55 degrees. Monday, mostly sunny, a high back up to around 80 with an east-northeast wind at 5 to 10 miles per hour. 20% chance of some rain Monday night, otherwise mostly cloudy with a low of 57. Back to mostly sunny Tuesday with a high near 80. Then partly cloudy Tuesday night with a 20% chance of showers and thunderstorms, mainly after midnight and a low of 57 degrees.

horseback. Let's go! Playing country's biggest hit since 1968. Yeah, turn it up. Come on. 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
2: Partly cloudy overnight with a low around 55 degrees. Monday, mostly sunny, a high back up to around 80 with an east-northeast wind at 5 to 10 miles per hour. 20% chance of some rain Monday night, otherwise mostly cloudy with a low of 57. Back to mostly sunny Tuesday with a high near 80. Then partly cloudy Tuesday night with a 20% chance of showers and thunderstorms, mainly after midnight, and a low of 57 degrees.

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2: From ABC News, I'm Stephanie Officer. The number of critical U.S. air defense missiles is extremely low, including those used in Patriot missile systems, according to a government report. ABC's Rachel Scott.
3: According to one estimate, the war has used up two-thirds of America's Patriot missiles and more than a half of its long-range missile interceptors. Sources tell ABC News the president backed away from his latest major threat against Iran, in part after his top advisors warned about the potential impact a major escalation would have on the interceptor stockpile. Iran mocking the president for repeatedly abandoning his threats. The regime's top negotiator calling it theater diplomacy on loop and a failed strategy.
2: New York State police are searching for the man they believe killed his 70-year-old father in Orange County, then lit his house on fire, allegedly trying to cover it up. Officials found 70-year-old Robert Ryan Thursday evening after firefighters extinguished the blaze. Now the manhunt is on for 32-year-old Thomas David Ryan. His sister tells ABC News it's something their family feared for a long time, saying Ryan has severe mental illness and went off his medication. Authorities believe he's driving a 2016 gray Toyota Prius with New York license plate HNH 7671. He's considered armed and dangerous. Police urging anyone who sees him not to approach and to immediately call 911. Hot and humid weather on the East Coast, dangerous fire conditions out west.
4: For Las Vegas, Nevada, out towards the southwest, the desert southwest, ninth day in a row that they're dealing with extreme heat warnings. That includes areas of Phoenix, 112, Palm Springs, 109. Salt Lake City is under that, too, 102 degrees. And the heat in the west persists all the way through the weekend. Salt Lake City, 101, 101 Saturday, 99 on your Sunday. And then Billings, 95, 101, just unusually hot.
2: Wendy's worker in Massachusetts looking forward to starting freshman year at Yale this fall, all because his employers decided to help fund his education. You're listening to ABC News.
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6: 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Now is the time, especially if you have a seventh grader or a sophomore, to schedule a sports physical. Also, a reminder that the WDC fall sports meeting is set for Thursday, August 13th at 6 p.m. in the Middle High School Commons. 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
5: Partly cloudy overnight with a low around 55 degrees. Monday, mostly sunny, a high back up to around 80 with an east-northeast wind at 5 to 10 miles per hour. 20% chance of some rain Monday night, otherwise mostly cloudy with a low of 57. Back to mostly sunny Tuesday with a high near 80. Then partly cloudy Tuesday night with a 20% chance of showers and thunderstorms, mainly after midnight, and a low of 57 degrees.

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5: Partly cloudy overnight with a low around 55 degrees. Monday, mostly sunny, a high back up to around 80 with an east-northeast wind at 5 to 10 miles per hour. 20% chance of some rain Monday night, otherwise mostly cloudy with a low of 57. Back to mostly sunny Tuesday with a high near 80. Then partly cloudy Tuesday night with a 20% chance of showers and thunderstorms, mainly after midnight, and a low of 57 degrees.

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1: From ABC News, I'm Stephanie Officer. The number of critical U.S. air defense missiles is extremely low, including those used in Patriot missile systems, according to a government report. ABC's Rachel Scott.
2: According to one estimate, the war has used up two-thirds of America's Patriot missiles and more than a half of its long-range missile interceptors. Sources tell ABC News the president backed away from his latest major threat against Iran, in part after his top advisors warned about the potential impact a major escalation would have on the interceptor stockpile. Iran mocking the president for repeatedly abandoning his threats. The regime's top negotiator calling it theater diplomacy on loop and a failed strategy.
1: New York State police are searching for the man they believe killed his 70-year-old father in Orange County, then lit his house on fire, allegedly trying to cover it up. Officials found 70-year-old Robert Ryan Thursday evening after firefighters extinguished the blaze. Now the manhunt is on for 32-year-old Thomas David Ryan. His sister tells ABC News it's something their family feared for a long time, saying Ryan has severe mental illness and went off his medication. Authorities believe he's driving a 2016 gray Toyota Prius with New York license plate HNH 7671. He's considered armed and dangerous. Police urging anyone who sees him not to approach and to immediately call 911. Hot and humid weather on the East Coast, dangerous fire conditions out west.
3: For Las Vegas, Nevada, out towards the southwest, the desert southwest, ninth day in a row that they're dealing with extreme heat warnings. That includes areas of Phoenix, 112, Palm Springs, 109. Salt Lake City is under that, too, 102 degrees. And the heat in the west persists all the way through the weekend. Salt Lake City, 101, 101 Saturday, 99 on your Sunday. And then Billings, 95, 101, just unusually hot.
1: Wendy's worker in Massachusetts looking forward to starting freshman year at Yale this fall, all because his employers decided to help fund his education. 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
9: Partly cloudy overnight with a low around 55 degrees. Monday, mostly sunny, a high back up to around 80 with an east-northeast wind at 5 to 10 miles per hour. 20% chance of some rain Monday night, otherwise mostly cloudy with a low of 57. Back to mostly sunny Tuesday with a high near 80. Then partly cloudy Tuesday night with a 20% chance of showers and thunderstorms, mainly after midnight, and a low of 57 degrees.

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1: Partly cloudy overnight with a low around 55 degrees. Monday, mostly sunny, a high back up to around 80 with an east-northeast wind at 5 to 10 miles per hour. 20% chance of some rain Monday night, otherwise mostly cloudy with a low of 57. Back to mostly sunny Tuesday with a high near 80. Then partly cloudy Tuesday night with a 20% chance of showers and thunderstorms, mainly after midnight, and a low of 57 degrees.

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1: From ABC News, I'm Stephanie Officer. The number of critical U.S. air defense missiles is extremely low, including those used in Patriot missile systems, according to a government report. ABC's Rachel Scott.
2: According to one estimate, the war has used up two-thirds of America's Patriot missiles and more than a half of its long-range missile interceptors. Sources tell ABC News the president backed away from his latest major threat against Iran, in part after his top advisors warned about the potential impact a major escalation would have on the interceptor stockpile. Iran mocking the president for repeatedly abandoning his threats. The regime's top negotiator calling it theater diplomacy on loop and a failed strategy.
1: New York State police are searching for the man they believe killed his 70-year-old father in Orange County, then lit his house on fire, allegedly trying to cover it up. Officials found 70-year-old Robert Ryan Thursday evening after firefighters extinguished the blaze. Now the manhunt is on for 32-year-old Thomas David Ryan. His sister tells ABC News it's something their family feared for a long time, saying Ryan has severe mental illness and went off his medication. Authorities believe he's driving a 2016 gray Toyota Prius with New York license plate HNH-7671. He's considered armed and dangerous. Police urging anyone who sees him not to approach and to immediately call 911. Hot and humid weather on the East Coast, dangerous fire conditions out west.
3: For Las Vegas, Nevada, out towards the southwest, the desert southwest, ninth day in a row that they're dealing with extreme heat warnings. That includes areas of Phoenix, 112, Palm Springs, 109. Salt Lake City is under that, too, 102 degrees. And the heat in the west persists all the way through the weekend. Salt Lake City, 101, 101 Saturday, 99 on your Sunday. And then Billings, 95, 101, just unusually hot.
1: Wendy's worker in Massachusetts looking forward to starting freshman year at Yale this fall, all because his employers decided to help fund his education. 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
9: Partly cloudy overnight with a low around 55 degrees. Monday, mostly sunny, a high back up to around 80 with an east-northeast wind at 5 to 10 miles per hour. 20% chance of some rain Monday night, otherwise mostly cloudy with a low of 57. Back to mostly sunny Tuesday with a high near 80. Then partly cloudy Tuesday night with a 20% chance of showers and thunderstorms, mainly after midnight, and a low of 57 degrees.

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1: Partly cloudy overnight with a low around 55 degrees. Monday, mostly sunny, a high back up to around 80 with an east-northeast wind at 5 to 10 miles per hour. 20% chance of some rain Monday night, otherwise mostly cloudy with a low of 57. Back to mostly sunny Tuesday with a high near 80. Then partly cloudy Tuesday night with a 20% chance of showers and thunderstorms, mainly after midnight, and a low of 57 degrees.

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1: From ABC News, I'm Stephanie Officer. The number of critical U.S. air defense missiles is extremely low, including those used in Patriot missile systems, according to a government report. ABC's Rachel Scott.
2: According to one estimate, the war has used up two-thirds of America's Patriot missiles and more than a half of its long-range missile interceptors. Sources tell ABC News the president backed away from his latest major threat against Iran, in part after his top advisors warned about the potential impact a major escalation would have on the interceptor stockpile. Iran mocking the president for repeatedly abandoning his threats. The regime's top negotiator calling it theater diplomacy on loop and a failed strategy.
1: New York State police are searching for the man they believe killed his 70-year-old father in Orange County, then lit his house on fire, allegedly trying to cover it up. Officials found 70-year-old Robert Ryan Thursday evening after firefighters extinguished the blaze. Now the manhunt is on for 32-year-old Thomas David Ryan. His sister tells ABC News it's something their family feared for a long time, saying Ryan has severe mental illness and went off his medication. Authorities believe he's driving a 2016 gray Toyota Prius with New York license plate HNH-7671. He's considered armed and dangerous, police urging anyone who sees him not to approach and to immediately call 911. Hot and humid weather on the East Coast, dangerous fire conditions out west.
3: For Las Vegas, Nevada, out towards the southwest, the desert southwest, ninth day in a row that they're dealing with extreme heat warnings. That includes areas of Phoenix, 112, Palm Springs, 109. Salt Lake City is under that, too, 102 degrees. And the heat in the west persists all the way through the weekend. Salt Lake City, 101, 101 Saturday, 99 on your Sunday. And then Billings, 95, 101, just unusually hot.
1: Wendy's worker in Massachusetts looking forward to starting freshman year at Yale this fall, all because his employers decided to help fund his education. You're listening to ABC News.
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13: Partly cloudy overnight with a low around 55 degrees. Monday, mostly sunny, a high back up to around 80 with an east-northeast wind at 5 to 10 miles per hour. 20% chance of some rain Monday night, otherwise mostly cloudy with a low of 57. Back to mostly sunny Tuesday with a high near 80. Then partly cloudy Tuesday night with a 20% chance of showers and thunderstorms, mainly after midnight, and a low of 57 degrees.

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1: Partly cloudy overnight with a low around 55 degrees. Monday, mostly sunny, a high back up to around 80 with an east-northeast wind at 5 to 10 miles per hour. 20% chance of some rain Monday night, otherwise mostly cloudy with a low of 57. Back to mostly sunny Tuesday with a high near 80. Then partly cloudy Tuesday night with a 20% chance of showers and thunderstorms, mainly after midnight, and a low of 57 degrees.

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1: From ABC News, I'm Stephanie Officer. The number of critical U.S. air defense missiles is extremely low, including those used in Patriot missile systems, according to a government report. ABC's Rachel Scott.
2: According to one estimate, the war has used up two-thirds of America's Patriot missiles and more than a half of its long-range missile interceptors. Sources tell ABC News the president backed away from his latest major threat against Iran, in part after his top advisors warned about the potential impact a major escalation would have on the interceptor stockpile. Iran mocking the president for repeatedly abandoning his threats, the regime's top negotiator calling it theater diplomacy on loop and a failed strategy.
1: New York State police are searching for the man they believe killed his 70-year-old father in Orange County, then lit his house on fire, allegedly trying to cover it up. Officials found 70-year-old Robert Ryan Thursday evening after firefighters extinguished the blaze. Now the manhunt is on for 32-year-old Thomas David Ryan. His sister tells ABC News it's something their family feared for a long time, saying Ryan has severe mental illness and went off his medication. Authorities believe he's driving a 2016 gray Toyota Prius with New York license plate HNH-7671. He's considered armed and dangerous. Police urging anyone who sees him not to approach and to immediately call 911. Hot and humid weather on the East Coast, dangerous fire conditions out west.
3: For Las Vegas, Nevada, out towards the southwest, the desert southwest, ninth day in a row that they're dealing with extreme heat warnings. That includes areas of Phoenix, 112, Palm Springs, 109. Salt Lake City is under that, too, 102 degrees. And the heat in the west persists all the way through the weekend. Salt Lake City, 101, 101 Saturday, 99 on your Sunday. And then Billings, 95, 101, just unusually hot.
1: Wendy's worker in Massachusetts looking forward to starting freshman year at Yale this fall, all because his employers decided to help fund his education. You're listening to ABC News.
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14: Good morning. The forecast for Monday, mostly sunny with a high of 80. Light wind out of the east-northeast at 5 to 10 miles per hour. Tonight, becoming mostly cloudy. There is a 20% chance of some showers, a low of 57. Back to mostly sunny tomorrow, a high back up to 80 degrees, with a wind out of the north at 5 to 10. Tuesday night, partly cloudy, a 20% chance of showers and thunderstorms, mainly after midnight, with a low around 57.

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4: Good morning. The forecast for Monday, mostly sunny with a high of 80. Light wind out of the east-northeast at 5 to 10 miles per hour. Tonight, becoming mostly cloudy. There is a 20% chance of some showers, a low of 57. Back to mostly sunny tomorrow, a high back up to 80 degrees with a wind out of the north at 5 to 10. Tuesday night, partly cloudy, a 20% chance of showers and thunderstorms, mainly after midnight, with a low around 57.

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1: Good morning. The forecast for Monday, mostly sunny with a high of 80. Light wind out of the east-northeast at 5 to 10 miles per hour. Tonight, becoming mostly cloudy. There is a 20% chance of some showers, a low of 57. Back to mostly sunny tomorrow, a high back up to 80 degrees, with a wind out of the north at 5 to 10. Tuesday night, partly cloudy, a 20% chance of showers and thunderstorms, mainly after midnight, with a low around 57.

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1: ABC News, I'm Sherry Preston. Firefighters across the western part of the country dealing with dozens of wildfires burning right now. Here's ABC Sophie Flay.
2: Along the California-Nevada border, the so-called bug fire threatening homes near Reno. Across the region, extremely hot and dry conditions fueling the flames and straining firefighting resources. Officials forced to redeploy crews and shift equipment to the most dangerous areas.
1: Still waiting on a deal to reopen the Strait of Hormuz. Iran still maintaining it's not negotiating with the U.S., but is talking with Oman about allowing ships through. Israel over the weekend rejecting the deal announced by President Trump and his Board of Peace for the disarmament of Gaza. A Ukrainian drone attack inside Russia blamed for killing at least 13 people. No word on the exact target, but the area is an important oil refining hub. Jury selection begins today in the trial of a man accused of ordering the attack that killed rapper Tupac Shakur in Las Vegas 30 years ago. This is ABC News.
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6: Superstation K106 weather update. Increasing clouds today. A high of 82. Tonight, mostly cloudy. A low of 59. Tomorrow, mostly sunny, a high of 83. Currently, nice morning. It's 50 degrees. And it's 6:05 at the Big Show.
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6: 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Good morning. Good morning. Good morning. We're back, baby, the 10th of August, and do I have so much to tell you about over my time off over the last month or so. Big, big news in the Tackman House. We're just through the moon. Morgan Wallen, Don't We, kicks off the Big Show Super.

0: Superstation K106. Good morning. I'm Corey Tackman. What's going on? Monday morning, the 10th of August. Been off for a month. Last time I saw you, the Tackman family was a family of five. But today, I can officially tell you, we are a family of six. We welcomed in baby number four, a girl, to the mix. Born July 8th. And we are just, like I said earlier, through the moon to have her in the family. It was a bit of an adventure. We'll tell you more stories about that as the morning goes along. We had some excitement. She's okay. Mom's okay. Brothers are okay. Dad's okay. But it wasn't without its stress in the first couple weeks of all this. We'll tell you about that as the morning goes along. 10 minutes after six, Max McNown and Graylin James coming up. It's the big show. Good morning. Oh, I'm happy to be back with you. Superstation K106.
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0: 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Good morning, I'm Corey Tackman. The 10th of August, let's take a look at our K106 community calendar. Medina City Library's got new operational hours, closed Sundays and holidays, but open every Monday from 9 to 6. As a matter of fact, open at 9 a.m. every day, Monday through Saturday. New York Mills Public Library used book sale is open when the library is open. That's Mondays through Thursdays, 10 to 6, Fridays, 10 to 5, Saturdays, 10 to 2. Wadena Food Shelf is open every Monday and Thursday morning from 10 until noon. Staples Food Shelf is open this afternoon and every Monday and Tuesday afternoon from 2 until 4. Look at this. Monaga Public Schools' 5th annual pork feed is tonight from 4 to 6 at the Monaga High School Commons. It's a community event and an all-sports meeting with Dick Beardsley from 6 to 7 in the high school gym. Everyone is welcome. The fall sports meetings will follow volleyball, football, cross-country, and cheerleading. Well, it's hard to believe, but the Vikings open up preseason play a week from today at the New York Giants. Regular season opener against Green Bay, U.S. Bank Stadium, Sunday, September 13th. 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
0: Superstation K106 weather update. Increasing clouds today, a high of 82. Tonight, mostly cloudy, low 59. Tomorrow, mostly sunny, a high of 83. Currently, nice morning, 52 degrees. It's 6.

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Ashley McBride, what if we don't? 641 at the Big Show. Good morning, I'm Corey Tackman. What's going on? It's time for our K106 Country Music Minute. Chris Stapleton and Guns N' Roses swap stages in Toronto this week. Stapleton first joined Guns N' Roses at Rogers Stadium Wednesday, performing with them. The following night, Slash and Duff returned the favor, appearing at Stapleton's show to perform. Yes, indeed, they performed one of your favorites. 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That is our Country Music Minute. Superstation K106, Chris Stapleton and Guns N' Roses knocking on heaven's door. Superstation K106.

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0: Superstation K106, Luke Bryan Country, and she knows it. 6:50 now at the Big Show, which means we're 10 minutes out from a new sports and weather update happening just after 7 o'clock a.m. Corey Tagman, and am I happy to be back hanging out with you again this morning. Don't worry, next hour I'll let you in on all the details on the birth of the brand new baby in the Tagman house. We had some excitement that I'm excited to share with you, I guess would be the way to put that. This is pretty straightforward here. Two rabid beavers attacked visitors at a Maryland state park. Officials had to close the water while they search for infected animals. Some bad beavers grew up on the wrong side of the dam, you know? Lions, tigers, and bears, oh my, and well, maybe beavers ought to be on that list too. But of course, you knew that if you're a Jeff Foxworthy fan. He's got a story about some crazy beavers.
1: He said, my wife and I decided if we ever had the chance to meet you that we had to tell you about the time we were down at her family's house, and while we were there, her brother got his nipple bitten off by a beaver.
0: Classic Jeff Foxworthy. Hey, quarter after laughter coming up at 7:15. Billy Currington coming up next. 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
1: ABC News, I'm Sherry Preston. Despite promises last week from the Trump administration that a deal to reopen the Strait of Hormuz was right around the corner, still no agreement this morning.
2: The Strait of Hormuz remains a key flashpoint. Former Secretary of Defense Mark Esper calling Iran's criteria for reopening the strait.
3: While that agreement sits on a precipice, they've put forward demands of the United States, which frankly are ridiculous. And should be rejected out of hand.
2: Iranian officials say they're close to a deal with Oman that would secure temporary navigation through part of the strait, but any broader agreement is contingent on the U.S. Marcus Moore, ABC News, London.
1: Ukrainian drones hitting a city in Russia overnight, at least 13 people killed, including a child. Dozens of wildfires growing across parts of western U.S., and 20,000 people have been forced to evacuate in western Canada. Jury selection begins today in the trial of the man facing murder charges for allegedly ordering the attack that killed rapper Tupac Shakur in Las Vegas some 30 years ago. This is ABC News.
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6: Good morning. Let's take a look at Superstation K106 news headlines early on this Monday, the 10th of August. A Hewitt woman was hurt in a two-vehicle crash in Candiohi County yesterday. The Minnesota State Patrol reports that the incident occurred at approximately 4 o'clock Sunday afternoon at the intersection of Highways 4 and 55 near Belgrade. 69-year-old Jody Kulk of Hewitt was taken to St. Cloud Hospital with non-life-threatening injuries. 22-year-old Kelly Kiefer of Cushing and her two passengers, ages 7 and 10, were not hurt. A structure in Otter Tail County suffered fire damage after an early morning blaze on Saturday. The Otter Tail County Sheriff's Department said they responded to a property on 600th Avenue south of Highway 210 just after 2:30 Saturday morning. A 45 by 100-foot structure containing multiple hay bales was fully engulfed in flames. Multiple fire departments arrived on the scene to extinguish the fire. No other structures were damaged and no injuries were reported. The cause of the fire is unknown, but foul play is not suspected. Wildfires burning across northern Minnesota have now scorched more than 65,000 acres, with 848 firefighters still assigned to the incident. Crews are making progress in remote areas, allowing some equipment to be shifted to more active fires. The Little Knife Fire is now 90% contained, while containment has also improved on the Camp, Bear Trap, and Thumb fires. Officials say evacuation zones continue to change, and portions of the Superior National Forest have reopened with reduced fire restrictions. But dry weather is expected through this week, and that could increase fire activity. And two Minnesota Lottery players made history last Wednesday night, splitting the largest North 5 jackpot since the game began. The record-breaking $408,972 jackpot was split between winning tickets sold in Mankato and Newport, with each winner taking home over $204,000. And by the way, the Powerball jackpot continues to rise and is reaching historic heights. The prize has climbed to $905 million for tonight's drawing. That is the eighth largest jackpot in Powerball history. And that's a look at some of our news headlines early on this Monday. I'm Kyle Gittelsine for Superstation K106. And hey, look who's back. Corey has a look at our sports headlines.
7: It's time to take a look at our sports. The Milwaukee Brewers walked off the Minnesota Twins with a 4-3 victory in 10 innings at American Family Field in Wisconsin yesterday. Minnesota's dropped two in a row and will host the Baltimore Orioles for a three-game set that begins tonight at Target Field. It's a 6 o'clock pregame with a 6:40 first pitch. 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The AAA St. Paul Saints lost for the first time since last Saturday with an 11-3 setback to Louisville at CHS Field yesterday. St. Paul is off tonight and will take on the Iowa Cubs tomorrow night at the Field of Dreams Stadium in Dyersville, Iowa at 6:38. The Twins and Phillies will play there on Thursday night. Minnesota Lynx guard Kayla McBride set an all-time WNBA record by making 10 shots from three-point range in yesterday's 103-90 win over Dallas in Minneapolis. McBride netted a career-high 43 points, going 10 of 14 from beyond the arc and 16 for 21 overall. The Lynx will visit Portland on Wednesday at 9. The Minnesota Vikings held their annual evening practice last night at training camp at TCO Performance Center in Eagan. The Vikes open preseason play a week from today at the New York Giants. The regular season opener is against Green Bay at U.S. Bank Stadium Sunday, September 13th. Minnesota United continues League's Cup action this week. The Loons are facing Atlanta tomorrow. Minnesota is still searching for its first victory after two games. That's a look at our sports.
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7: Superstation K106 weather update. Increasing clouds today, a high of 82. Tonight, mostly cloudy, a low of 59. Tomorrow, mostly sunny, a high of 83. Currently, 50 degrees. It's 7:08 at the Big Show.
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7: Am I excited to be back and hanging out with you. The 10th of August, it's 50 degrees after a month away. I get to come back to work. How lucky am I to be able to work? You know what I mean? We're going to tell you about the birth of our little one coming up about 7:40. Of course, our quarter after laughter coming up next. But first, Kenny Chesney, Superstation K106.

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1: This is Devin Bartle at Tri-County Stockyards with your market report for Wednesday, August 5th. Today we had black steers weighing 453 at 480, black steers weighing 503 at 430, black steers weighing 655 at 402.50, black heifers weighing 335 at $5 even, black heifers weighing 410 at 480, black heifers weighing 585 at 402.50, top bred cows today weighed 1336 at 42.75. Top pairs today brought $4,550. Top heiferette weighed 1,035 at 235. Top slaughter cow weighed 1410 at $1.76. Top slaughter bull weighed 1970 at 219.50. 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
7: To take the train everywhere, and it's exhausting. I know that everyone doesn't have this problem, but I'm like, I don't know, I'm just pressed up against people the entire ride, just like mushed in between people. I'm surprised no one is in me. I'm pressed up against so many people so hard. And I'm not a big man, so if I get pressed up against two big men, it's not uncommon for my feet to leave the ground. So now I'm just dangling in between two grown men as the train goes. And then they go to get off, and I'm like, sir, please don't do this. I got three more stops, please. Like, it's a terrible feeling.

0: Superstation K106, Jason Aldean, Hicktown 719. This is The Big Show, and it's time, as it is every single Monday morning, to find out what's happening with the West Central. Troy Jepson with us. Hey, Troy, how are you? How was your weekend?
1: Good. It was a beautiful weekend.
0: It was a beautiful weekend indeed. Did you get anything accomplished?
1: Well, not much, but at least it was a beautiful weekend.
0: I like the sound of that. Wait, it sounds like you've got something kind of fun coming up on the calendar with West Central, huh?
1: Yeah, we do. It's kind of we're calling it for anyone, really, but it's kind of geared towards more seniors, people that are wondering about cybersecurity, wondering about streaming TV. We're going to have our IT department in there. We're going to have someone from tech support or customer service come in and kind of explain, you know, what streaming TV is all about. And we're running a special where you can kick the box. If you have linear, regular TV and you have a box on your TV, you can get rid of that and go to streaming, and we give you a $10 incentive to do so. So this will kind of explain what to expect, and maybe it'll help you switch.
0: Take a little class, learn a little about it, and find out that maybe a change isn't so scary or difficult after all. Are there ways, Troy, that someone can sign up for this or learn more about the class?
1: Yeah, you can go to our website, wcta.net. Go there. There's information about the class on there. And then you can always call 218-837-5151. 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We'll explain what time and when to be there and who's going to be there and things like that.
0: Well, Troy, it was nice catching up with you again. Let's do this soon, okay?
1: Absolutely. Nice talking to you as well.
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0: 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This is the big show. Hey, good morning. I'm Corey Tackman. Oh, Monday morning, the 10th of August. We'll take a closer look at our weather update, sports, but first, our K106 community calendar. Wadena City Library has new operational hours, closed on Sundays and holidays, obviously, but now open Mondays through Saturdays beginning at 9. It's 9 to 6 today. New York Mills Public Library used book sale is open when the library is open. That's Mondays through Thursdays, 10 to 6, Fridays 10 to 5, Saturdays 10 to 2. Wadena Food Shop is open this morning. It's open every Monday and Thursday morning from 10 until noon. Staples Food Shop is open this afternoon. It's open every Monday and Tuesday afternoon from 2 until 4. And would you look at this? Monaga Public Schools' 5th annual pork feed is tonight from 4 to 6 at the Monaga High School Commons. And it's a community event with the all-sports meeting with Dick Beardsley running from 6 until 7 in the high school gym. Everyone's welcome. After the talk from Dick Beardsley, the fall sports meeting will happen. We're talking Monaga volleyball and football, UNC cross country. We're talking cheerleading as well. What else we got going on? Well, the Twins lost to Milwaukee 4-3. They'll host Baltimore tonight, 6 o'clock pregame, 6:40 first pitch on 101.7 FM and AM 920 KWAD. And the Vikings are a week out from preseason game number one, a week from today at the New York Giants. 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
0: Superstation K106 weather update. Increasing clouds today, a high of 82. Tonight, mostly cloudy, low of 59. Tomorrow, mostly sunny, a high of 83. Currently 52 degrees. It's 7:33 at the Big Show.
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0: Superstation K106, John Morgan, kid myself, 741. This is the big show. Hi, I'm Corey Tackman. Happy to be back after 4 weeks away. And yes, indeed, baby number four welcomed into the Tackman family. While I was away, we got ourselves a little girl out of the deal, and she is doing very, very well. Thank you so much. We've been able to run into you out and about over the last 4 weeks or so. We really do appreciate all the good wishes. A little bit of an adventure for us, to say the least. When she was born, some troubles breathing right out of the gate. For this little girl, and what we eventually ended up discovering was a blockage in her nostril, in her left nostril. So we actually spent 2 weeks in the NICU at Masonic Fairview U of M in the cities. Spent about 2 weeks, the rest of the family, at the Ronald McDonald House. Basically, an opportunity for her to. Learn how to breathe with only one nostril, and build up some of those muscles that, you know, things that come so naturally to us, all babies need to learn how to do. So I learned in this time that babies are only nostril breathers. They can't breathe through their mouth at all. And part of that is to help them when they eat. Well, when you've only got one nostril and you're full of mucus and you're full of just, you can't clear it. Your body hasn't learned how to do that. And your body's still learning what it means to breathe with only one nostril makes eating very difficult. So yeah, we had a moment or two where at 2 days old, she was the first person in the Tackman family to get a helicopter ride, which is equal parts amazing to watch that all happen and terrifying to watch your little baby who's, 48 hours old fly away over the horizon in a helicopter. That part sucks. It all ended up being a little more dramatic looking than it actually was, right? If we lived at a place where there was a NICU just the floor over, they would have just wheeled the baby over to the next floor, and it wouldn't have been so dramatic. But that's the situation we were in. Anyway, the goal while we were at the NICU was learning how to eat and deciding, is she going to need surgery to open up that blockage? And it was seeming like while we were there that surgery was going to have to be an immediate thing. And then seemingly overnight, we were there for like a week and a half, and eating like maybe like 60% on her own and then a feeding tube for the rest. Literally overnight, 97% to 100% feeding. She just like grew up. She was a week and a half older. She's very tiny, 6 pounds, 2 ounces when she was born. So she'd gained a little weight by then, just got a little stronger. And surgery is still going to be in order, but it doesn't have to be immediate. We get to push that thing down the line a few months, probably 6-7 months or something like that. So that'll be a new sort of scary when that happens, but she's going to be bigger and stronger, and the healing process seems to be pretty straightforward. So we feel like we're in a really good spot. I do want to take a moment because it was a lot. It was a lot. And the baby was born. All of our babies were born here at, well, what was Tri-County and Tri-County Hospital, and now Astera Health. The first three was Tri-County and baby number four here at Astera. And we just got unbelievable care throughout all of this. It was at times stressful, but they were just awesome. From the doctors to the nurses, just A+ professionals. And we couldn't have been happier with the care and the treatment we got at Astera. So thank you so much for that. And then off we go to Fairview, and obviously that was just an incredible place to be around and see all of that happen in that NICU, in that sort of special building where they've got babies there like what we had, but also, there was a 30-week-old and a 32-week-old preemie in there. And to hear those tiny little babies and see those tiny little babies and see their parents, it was scary and stressful, but also pretty inspiring and cool to see all the great work that goes into that. So just wanted to shout out our doctor and our nurses who were just wonderful, wonderful, wonderful through it all. Man, are we thankful for your help and all that. Welcome, baby girl Tackman, baby number four. Pretty cool, huh? Superstation K106.
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0: Superstation K106. Jordan Davis turned this truck around at 7:53 at the Big Show, which means we're 7 short minutes away from a new sports and weather update happening just after 8 o'clock. I've said this for years and years and years now. One of the things about deer hunting that always has started to bug me a little bit is, you know, like, I can't even go pee in the woods anymore deer hunting without a trail cam, exposing me to somebody's uncle. I don't like that. I don't like that there's cameras everywhere. And obviously, that has become a big talking point. These flock cameras, flock surveillance cameras, they're popping up all over the place, all across the country. And there's been quite a bit of public backlash. Turns out people don't like Big Brother watching all their comings and goings. It's weird. I went to school in Winona. Winona made the news. Somebody cut, I think there were 7 of them in Winona, and they were all cut down in Winona. That was pretty cool. A spokesman for the company has released a message to let Americans know, hey, you don't have to fear this flocking technology.
1: This is a message from Flock Cameras.
2: 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It's a new era. 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And soon, the entire country will be completely flocked up. Eventually, you'll buy a flock for your own home, so you can go flock yourself. 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
2: ABC News, I'm Sherry Preston. Iran still says it is not negotiating with the United States, even though the two sides are exchanging messages. Still no sign of a deal to reopen the Strait of Hormuz. Puerto Rico in the midst of a water crisis, with nearly a quarter of the island in the middle of a severe drought.
3: Authorities are saying that these communities, many of them, especially San Juan and other major cities on the island, are going to be going without running water for 48 hours at a time. So you have that, and as well as degrading infrastructure and really a lack of rain and the driest month ever recorded in the history of the U.S. territory. And here we are, a deepening water crisis that doesn't seem to be getting better anytime soon.
2: ABC's Andrew Dimber. Dozens of wildfires burning across large parts of the American West. At least 13 people killed in Russia in an overnight drone attack by Ukraine. Jury selection starts today in the murder trial of the man accused of ordering the attack that killed rapper Tupac Shakur in 1996. This is ABC News.
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6: Good morning. Let's take another look at Superstation K106 news headlines. A Piers man was injured in a motorcycle crash last Thursday. The Morrison County Sheriff's Office reports that just after 10:30 last Thursday night, 37-year-old Ronald Pop was traveling east on 113th Street, approximately 2 miles north of Buckman in Piers Township, when he reportedly lost control of the motorcycle he was driving and went off the roadway into a ditch. Pop was not wearing a helmet and was transported to North Memorial Hospital in Robbinsdale with unknown injuries. The crash remains under investigation. More of the Boundary Water Canoe Area Wilderness is reopening as crews continue to gain ground on those northern Minnesota wildfires. The Superior National Forest says more than 1,500 of the area's 2,000 campsites, or about 73%, will be open by Thursday. The Little Knife Fire is now 90% contained. The Bear Trap Fire north of Ely is 40% contained. And the Thumb Fire is nearly 50% contained. More than 800 personnel remain assigned to the wildfire response, and burning restrictions continue across much of the area. A new KSTP Survey USA poll shows two closely watched Minnesota primary races remain very competitive. In the Republican race for governor, Mike Lindell leads House Speaker Lisa Damoth by 6 percentage points. The DFL U.S. Senator contest is even closer, with Congresswoman Angie Craig holding a 2-point edge over Lieutenant Governor Peggy Flanagan. Meanwhile, Michelle Tafoya holds a commanding 35-point lead over Royce White in the Republican U.S. Senate primary race. And the Minnesota Chamber of Commerce says there's just 1 week left to nominate products for this year's Coolest Things Made in Minnesota contest. Nominations close this Friday. The annual competition highlights products designed and manufactured in Minnesota, ranging from medical technology and food items to heavy equipment and consumer goods. After nominations close, the public will vote to help determine this year's winner. That's a look at some of our headlines. I'm Keitel Gilsen for Superstation K106.
7: It's time to take a look at our sports. The Milwaukee Brewers walked off the Minnesota Twins with a 4-3 victory in 10 innings at American Family Field in Wisconsin yesterday. Minnesota's dropped 2 in a row and will host the Baltimore Orioles for a 3-game set that begins tonight at Target Field. It's a 6 o'clock pregame with a 6:40 first pitch. 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The AAA St. Paul Saints lost for the first time since last Saturday with an 11-3 setback to Louisville at CHS Field yesterday. St. Paul is off tonight and will take on the Iowa Cubs tomorrow night at the Field of Dreams Stadium in Dyersville, Iowa at 6:38. The Twins and Phillies will play there on Thursday night. Minnesota Lynx guard Kayla McBride set an all-time WNBA record by making 10 shots from three-point range in yesterday's 103-90 win over Dallas in Minneapolis. McBride netted a career-high 43 points, going 10 of 14 from beyond the arc and 16 for 21 overall. The Lynx will visit Portland on Wednesday at 9. The Minnesota Vikings held their annual evening practice last night at training camp at TCO Performance Center in Eagan. The Vikes open preseason play a week from today at the New York Giants. The regular season opener is against Green Bay at U.S. Bank Stadium Sunday, September 13th. Minnesota United continues League's Cup action this week. The Loons are facing Atlanta tomorrow. Minnesota is still searching for its first victory after two games. That's a look at our sports.
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7: Mosquito Joe, Superstation, K106 weather update. Increasing clouds today, a high of 82. Tonight, mostly cloudy, low of 59. Tomorrow, mostly sunny, a high of 83. Currently nice morning, 57 degrees. It's 8:08 at the Big Show.
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7: Off we go into the wild blue yonder. Good morning. I'm Corey Tackman. This is the Big Show. 57 degrees. It's 8:09. After a month away, we're back at it. We're back at a normal schedule. It's kind of nice. One thing that isn't normal, and notice this while I was gone, that stoplight that's off on 71 and Bryan Avenue in Wadena, just right down in front of the Boondocks on our station, I actually kind of like that it's not there. Am I the only one? 218-631-1197. 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

Superstation K106. It's Bailey Zimmerman, Chevy Silverado, 13 minutes after 8. WeFest weekend officially over. I heard this year just kind of... I heard the whole gamut this year as far as, like, fan experience goes. I heard it was a great time. I heard it was maybe not as busy this year as it's been in other years. It's WeFest. There's always a party somewhere for you to find. I do know that much. And I do know that Riley Green is headed to DL next summer for 2027 WeFest. We don't know officially WeFest dates for next year. And as of right now, I haven't seen anything else as far as the other headliners. But Riley Green will be in the mix. If I had to guess, we haven't... It's been a calendar year where you...

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0: K106, the Superstation. Jason Aldean, how far does a goodbye go? It's 21 minutes after 8. This is the big show, and this is Jennifer Gilson's Farmers Insurance Agency. What's going on, Jennifer?
1: Good morning. Welcome back.
0: Oh, it's good to be back.
1: Happy to have you back, and now you gotta, like, figure out how to do work again.
0: Kyle asked me this morning, how was that alarm going off bright and early? I said, actually, that's a loaded question because it wasn't fun. But also, there was a baby up and eating at 4:45, so I was up no matter what.
1: Right. I mean, right now is not bad because you're already up probably anyway.
0: Just so. Up and doing it no matter what. So that, but the hard part is you just, there was a little grace period there when she was done eating and knowing my alarm was going off where you just kind of stare at the ceiling in the darkness. And that's a miserable 12 minutes.
1: Yeah. Especially if you're like in that weird, you know, I could maybe go back to sleep, but I'm not going to get very much of it.
0: Yep.
1: Yeah. I remember those days.
0: But.
1: Yep. That's a newborn baby for you.
0: But we're back at it. It's nice to be back and trying to remember what the routine is. And, well, anyway, we've made it this far. What's going on? What's new with you? How can we catch up?
1: We made it this far and you called me on time, so you're doing pretty good.
0: Well, it's one for one.
1: One for one. We're starting off pretty easy.
0: Yeah.
1: Just wait till you get to what day is your busy day? Wednesday?
0: They're always busy. Feels like they're always busy.
1: Yeah, yeah. I'm sure you got lots to catch up on, but today, brand new week this week. I have a gentleman coming in. He's a current customer. We're just going to review his policies. He's in the area, wants to sit down, look over everything, make sure he knows what he's getting. Which is a great thing for you to do anytime.
0: Right.
1: I mean, you don't have to do it every single year. If you want to, you can. But every couple of years, it's a good idea because, as a lot of us find out, insurance changes so often.
0: Yep.
1: That meeting with me, going over your policy is so, so important. And that's one thing, too, with new customers. I like to sit down. I like to make sure they know what they're getting. We answer all the questions up front right away so they feel comfortable with starting their policies with us. And as of, you know, the last few months, our rates have been phenomenal, saving people lots and lots of money. Last week I met with a couple and we saved them thousands of dollars a year. So it was a great, great thing for them, and we can help more people out.
0: Let's get that help then, Jennifer. How can we reach out and make this happen?
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0: Hey, nice catching up. We'll talk to you again tomorrow morning.
1: You too. Thanks, Corey.
0: Jennifer Gilson's Farmers Insurance Agency. 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

0: 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It's 8:30. This is the big show. We'll take a closer look. 57 degrees in central Minnesota. We'll take a closer look at our K106 weather update coming up shortly. But first, here's our K106 community calendar. 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And then they're obviously closed on Sundays and holidays. New York Mills Public Library used book sale is open, and the library is open Mondays through Thursdays, 10 to 6. Fridays, 10 to 5. Saturdays, 10 to 2. Wadena Food Shelf is open this morning and every Monday and Thursday morning from 10 until noon. Staples Food Shelf is open this afternoon and every Monday and Tuesday afternoon from 2 until 4. Monaga Public Schools, 5th annual pork feed tonight from 4 to 6 at the Monaga High School Commons. Dick Beardsley will be there to speak from 6 to 7. And then the fall sports meeting follows: volleyball, football, cross country, and cheerleading. Brewers beat the Twins yesterday 4-3. Twins are at home against Baltimore tonight, 6 o'clock pregame, 6:40 first pitch. 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
0: Superstation K106 weather update. Increasing clouds today, a high of 82. Tonight, mostly cloudy, low 59. Tomorrow, mostly sunny, a high of 83. Currently 57 degrees. It's 8:32 at the Big Show.
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0: Superstation K106, Corey Kent, Coe Wetzel, Rocky Mountain Low, 8:38 at the Big Show. Good morning. Here's what else is in the news. A record breaker. A 97-year-old breaks her own wing walking world record. What the heck is that?
1: This woman really enjoys feeling the wind in her hair. At 97 years old, Betty Bromage says she'll never tire of her hobby of wing walking. That's when she gets strapped to the wing of an airplane and taken for a ride around the sky, as the plane does loops and other stunts. Her friends and neighbors from her retirement community watch safely from the ground, many of them in disbelief. Betty says she plans to do it until she can't do it anymore.
2: When you get old, you can't go here, you can't do this, you can't drive, you can't see, I can't see very well. And I get a bit frustrated. So I want to do the things that I can do.
1: Even after reportedly suffering a stroke last year, Betty says this activity makes her feel alive.
3: Amazing!
1: Her bravery was recently rewarded with a Guinness World Record for being the oldest female wing walker. And this daredevil is already coming up with ways she can outdo herself for her 100th birthday.
0: Listen, that's amazing. She's 97 years old. I think it's very, very cool. But honestly, being a wing walker would be much easier if you can't see like she can't. I mean, wouldn't it be funny if they just, like, fired the plane up and it never took off ever? They just put a big fan on her face. Like, you're doing it, Betty. Keep up the good work. 97-year-old wing walker, which sounds like a slur, but is a thing you can do, apparently. She's old, but this Guinness is even older.
4: What would you do for a free pint? The only catch is it's more than 160 years old.
5: Hi, I am Stefan Panis, diver from Belgium. We discovered Guinness in the UK Channel in the Dover Straits near Dover on the 1864 shipwreck of the Mindoro.
4: Stefan and his friends sent samples from the bottle off to a microbiologist so that they could learn a bit more about it and maybe even recreate the taste. In 2024, Stefan's friend had found bottles of champagne in a shipwreck. But could the Guinness from 1864 still be drinkable?
5: I would definitely first await the results of the professor.
0: I think that's a good idea, Stefan. His last name is Panis, P-A-N-I-S. It's probably good he's Belgian, because if he was American and that was his last name, we'd have some nicknames for that boy.
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0: 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It's 8:49. This is The Big Show. We're 11 minutes out from a news, sports, and weather update happening just after 9 o'clock. Time now for our K106 entertainment news brought to us by Community First Bank of Monaga and Sabika. You probably heard the news over the weekend. Ben Jones, best known for playing mechanic Cooter Davenport on all seven seasons of CBS's The Dukes of Hazzard, has died at 84 years old. His wife Alma announced on Facebook that Jones suffered a massive heart attack at home while preparing to watch a baseball game. Beyond acting, Jones served two terms in the U.S. House of Representatives as a Democrat.
1: I heard about a job. Cooter, are you out of your mind?
2: Cooter, you know we can't leave Jesse's farm for steady work.
1: It's only for a couple of days.
2: That's steady, huh? Well, y'all, if it's for the general.
3: All right, Cooter, let's have it.
1: Well, I heard of some people looking for drivers for an 18-wheeler.
0: Rest in peace, Ben Jones, Cooter Davenport on the Dukes of Hazzard. 8:50, our K106 entertainment news. Jim Carrey's coming back to the big screen, and he's going to star in a little nostalgia for all of us. Warner Brothers has officially confirmed a live-action adaptation of the classic animated series, The Jetsons.
4: George Jetson!
0: Heck yeah, the studio revealed the project in its shareholder letter, placing it in the beyond 2027 release window. So coming down the pipeline a little bit. The director's going to be Colin Trevorrow, who's known for Jurassic World. Colin is in talks to co-write and direct, which is pretty cool. I'm down for anything Jim Carrey wants to do. He is, I'm going to be sad when Jim Carrey is no longer with us, I guess would be the way to put him in the Robin Williams category. You know what I mean? Hey, for those two stories, for everything happening in the world of entertainment, you got to check out the entertainment news section of WadenaRadio.com. 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

0: Good morning. Superstation K106 News headlines this hour brought to us by Community First Bank in Monaga and Sabika. Authorities say hundreds of scooter and e-bike riders rolled through downtown Minneapolis Saturday night, at times disrupting traffic and briefly entering Interstate 35W. The Minnesota State Patrol said troopers responded to reports that between 200 and 300 riders on Lime scooters had entered the freeway just after 10:30 Saturday night. No enforcement was taken and troopers did not make contact with the group. Minneapolis police say officers monitored the riders as they moved through downtown and southeast Minneapolis, describing some of the activity as reckless and disruptive. A Minnesota woman has filed a federal lawsuit against Chipotle after becoming seriously ill during the state's ongoing salmonella outbreak. The lawsuit says Kristen Bainey ate a burrito bowl from the chain's Roseville location on June 24th and became sick several days later. She was hospitalized with a salmonella infection and sepsis. State health officials have linked the broader outbreak to jalapeno peppers served at Chipotle and other Mexican-style restaurants. Severe drought is once again increasing wildfire concerns across northeastern Minnesota. The latest U.S. drought monitor shows drought conditions continue to expand statewide, with severe drought affecting parts of the Arrowhead and north-central Minnesota. State officials say below normal rainfall and persistent heat have dried vegetation and lowered water levels, prompting drought warnings in several watersheds and water conservation measures in several communities. Federal forecasters say northern Minnesota is the only part of the country that's expected to face elevated significant wildfire potential into November. And a new KSTP Survey USA poll shows declining approval for both Governor Tim Walz and President Donald Trump among Minnesota voters. Walz's overall approval stands at 41%, with 55% disapproving, giving him a new low net rating of minus 14. President Trump has 37% approval, but 61% disapproval, tying his previous low net rating of minus 24. Meanwhile, approval of the Minnesota legislature remains relatively steady at 35%, which is up 1 point from last month. That's a look at some of our news headlines. I'm Keitel Gittelsen for Superstation K106. The news this hour brought to us by Community First Bank in Monaga and Sabika.
1: It's time to take a look at our sports. The Milwaukee Brewers walked off the Minnesota Twins with a 4-3 victory in 10 innings at American Family Field in Wisconsin yesterday. Minnesota's dropped two in a row and will host the Baltimore Orioles for a three-game set that begins tonight at Target Field. It's a 6 o'clock pregame with a 6:40 first pitch. 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The AAA St. Paul Saints lost for the first time since last Saturday with an 11-3 setback to Louisville at CHS Field yesterday. St. Paul is off tonight and will take on the Iowa Cubs tomorrow night at the Field of Dreams Stadium in Dyersville, Iowa at 6:38. The Twins and Phillies will play there on Thursday night. Minnesota Lynx guard Kayla McBride set an all-time WNBA record by making 10 shots from three-point range in yesterday's 103-90 win over Dallas in Minneapolis. McBride netted a career-high 43 points, going 10 of 14 from beyond the arc and 16 for 21 overall. The Lynx will visit Portland on Wednesday at 9. The Minnesota Vikings held their annual evening practice last night at training camp at TCO Performance Center in Eagan. The Vikes open preseason play a week from today at the New York Giants. The regular season opener is against Green Bay at U.S. Bank Stadium Sunday, September 13th. Minnesota United continues League's Cup action this week. The Loons are facing Atlanta tomorrow. Minnesota is still searching for its first victory after two games. That's a look at our sports.
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1: Superstation K106 Weather Update. Mostly sunny today, a high of 82. Tonight, mostly cloudy, low of 59. Tomorrow, mostly sunny, high of 83. Currently 63 degrees. 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
1: Good morning, good morning, good morning, good morning. What's happening today? Ready to rock and roll back into a brand new week? Is it a week away from high school sports starting? I think that's right. 1 week of summer left, suckers. Josh Ross, K106.

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1: Superstation K106. It's 14 minutes after 9. This is the big show. Neat thing coming to the Minnesota Military and Veterans Museum in Little Falls. I know somebody who used to work there. Anyway, they're having an opening celebration after years of construction in a month. September 11th through the 13th is the grand opening of the grand reopening, I guess you would call it. A commemoration of the 25th anniversary of the September 11th attacks. There's going to be warbird flyovers.

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You know, if you think about it, if you really think about it, gambling addiction hotlines would do so much better if every fifth caller was a winner. Mitchell Tenpenny, we got history. 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We don't have-

0: Increasing clouds today, a high of 82. Tonight, mostly cloudy, low of 59. Tomorrow, mostly sunny, a high of 83. Tomorrow night, a 50% chance of showers and thunderstorms, otherwise partly cloudy, a low of 59. Wednesday, a 20% chance of showers, otherwise mostly sunny, a high of 80. Wednesday night, mostly cloudy, low of 55. Thursday, mostly sunny, a high of 78. Thursday night, partly cloudy, low of 54. Friday, partly sunny, a high of 76.
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0: 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Ben Jones died at 84. Ben the mechanic, Cooter Davenport on the Dukes of Hazzard, which means, of course, our featured artist Waylon Jennings is the Classic Country Triple Play. 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
1: ABC News, I'm Sherry Preston. In the stalemate over reopening the Strait of Hormuz, Iran isn't backing down. Here's ABC's Mary Bruce.
2: And emboldened, Iran says they will not reopen the critical waterway unless the U.S., quote, corrects its behavior. And Iran is putting out a list of sweeping demands, including calling for the U.S. to lift its naval blockade and sanctions, withdraw U.S. troops from around Iran, reimburse them for the cost of the war, and release frozen Iranian assets, conditions that are seen as non-starters.
1: Nearly 100 large fires are currently burning nationwide, most of them in the West, where more than 3 million acres have been scorched this summer. Parts of Puerto Rico are in severe drought. Hundreds of thousands of people in San Juan and other cities are having to ration water. It's being cut off 48 hours at a time. The World Health Organization is saying today that the Ebola outbreak likely started in the Congo back in February, months before it was officially declared. This is ABC News. Jury selection gets underway today in Las Vegas in the murder trial of Dwayne Davis, who is charged of being involved in the death of rapper Tupac Shakur 30 years ago. Here's ABC's Alex Stone.
3: Davis now pleading not guilty to one count of murder.
4: And I'm being held against my will. I'm supposed to be out there enjoying my twilight.
3: Prosecutors allege Shakur and Death Row Records founder Suge Knight assaulted Davis's nephew, and then Davis set out for revenge. He and three others in a white Cadillac allegedly finding Shakur and Knight at a stoplight off the Vegas Strip. Shots were fired, Shakur dying within days. Prosecutors say while Davis did not fire the bullets, he provided the gun and ordered the hit.
1: Davis actually wrote about the hit in his memoir. A man in Knox convicted then acquitted of the murder of her roommate, Meredith Kircher, in Italy nearly 20 years ago, was hosting a one-woman comedy show about the whole thing. She debuted it over the weekend at Edinburgh Fringe Fest. I'm Sherry Preston, ABC News.
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18: Monty James for America's Hot Barn Report, blasting out coast to coast and border to border. It's always a pleasure to interview a good young family man whose sale barn is making a huge impact on his community of Albion, Nebraska. Tyler Betancourt, welcome to America's Hot Barn Report. As is our tradition, my friend, what's your favorite cut of steak, sir, and how do you take it?
19: Oh, I'm going to have to go with a ribeye, but with the bone in.
18: Oh.
19: I like to gnaw on the bone a little bit, and I like it medium rare.
18: All right, you're not one of those well-done ketchup guys, right?
19: No, not at all.
18: Welcome to the family. Albion, Nebraska is where cornfields, feedlots, and the sandhills grasslands collide. You couldn't pick a better spot to build a sale barn. Tell us about how it all came down.
19: A few years ago, I was kind of on a golf course and introduced myself to this banker, and I said, one of these days, there'll be an opportunity that presents itself that I'm going to come to your office. And a few short years later, I actually went to a fireman's dance, and I wasn't supposed to go, but I went anyways. And it ended up being the best decision I made because I ran into the previous sale barn owner and we kind of talked, and I said, well, let's talk tomorrow when the booze ain't involved. And sure enough, we continued on with this venture, and I'm sure glad to be here.
18: We need to party together, buddy. That sounds
19: dancing. Some of the best decisions are made then.
18: I like it. Now, how big an area do you draw from on your Wednesday sales?
19: You know, we'll send cattle to Minnesota, Iowa, and all over the state of Nebraska. We're kind of all over. We've definitely got a loyal, close customer base, but we're really starting to see some guys venture from long distances to give us a try.
18: Now, Tyler, what percentage of your cattle would you say are sold on Cattle USA?
19: Oh, you know, it fluctuates, but I'd say, you know, on a good day, we'll send 25 to 30% of the cattle on Cattle USA.
18: Wow, seriously, 25 to 30%, that's amazing. We like to hear that. Now, what sets Albion Livestock apart from other barns in that area of Nebraska? And once again, strong feedlot, it's where the sandhills begin, just great cattle country. What sets you apart? Why would someone want to come and do business with the good folks at Albion Livestock?
19: You know, we've got good cattle, but so do a lot of barns around here. I mean, our area is just known for producing some of the best cattle in the world. But I would say the biggest thing is just the care we give to the cattle. We want everybody to have a good price, but at the end of the day, we also want the buyers to get an animal that was treated with the utmost care while it was in our possession, because we want them to have the best chance at a lively, healthy animal when they do take it to their place. So, you know, we don't like to yell. We don't like to use hot shots. We mainly just care for the animals a lot more than I think other people might. And that'd be the biggest thing that I think sets us apart, is just the passion for the animals that we have.
18: That is huge. Tyler Betancourt, Albion Livestock, Albion, Nebraska. Tell the wife and kids hi, and thanks for being part of America's Hot Barn Report.
19: Hey, thank you very much for having me.
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21: 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You do not need to demonstrate the lack of commercial credit availability to apply. 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
15: Increasing clouds today, a high of 82. Tonight, mostly cloudy, low of 59. Tomorrow, mostly sunny, a high of 83. Tomorrow night, a 50% chance of showers and thunderstorms, otherwise partly cloudy, a low of 59. Wednesday, a 20% chance of showers, otherwise mostly sunny, a high of 80. Wednesday night, mostly cloudy, low of 55. Thursday, mostly sunny, a high of 78. Thursday night, partly cloudy, low of 54. Friday, partly sunny, a high of 76.

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4: Increasing clouds today, a high of 82. Tonight, mostly cloudy, a low of 59. Tomorrow, mostly sunny, a high of 83. Tomorrow night, a 50% chance of showers and thunderstorms, otherwise partly cloudy, a low of 59. Wednesday, a 20% chance of showers, otherwise mostly sunny, a high of 80. Wednesday night, mostly cloudy, low of 55. Thursday, mostly sunny, a high of 78. Thursday night, partly cloudy, low of 54. Friday, partly sunny, a high of 76.
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18: He's a ranch hand in a pinch, man. Hotter than the red on a cattle brand. Cause she's a gold digger with a quick trigger. A cast iron skillet swinging lid flipper.

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2: ABC News, I'm Sherry Preston. At least 20 people are dead, we now know, and more are trapped below buildings after a powerful earthquake in western Colombia. It registered a magnitude 7.4, many people believe trapped. President Trump says the U.S. is, quote, semi-negotiating with Iran right now, amid reports from Iranian state media that no formal negotiations are underway. Over the weekend, Iran made new demands to reopen the strait, including with withdrawal of all U.S. troops in the region and the approval to charge a fee to travel through it. Mick Mulroy is a former Defense Department official in the Middle East.
3: It's not even close to something that would be in the U.S. interest. And it's also important to point out, nor the world's interest, because they're talking about a 7% fee, at least that's what's being reported, on every ship that goes through the strait.
2: The recall of jalapeno peppers linked to a salmonella outbreak is widening now. Prepackaged burritos, salads, and salsas are included. This is ABC News. We're chasing the virus, but it's ahead of us. That's what the regional director for the World Health Organization in Africa says about Ebola. The WHO today confirming that the outbreak likely began in February, months before it was officially declared in mid-May. No one is quite sure why they were produced or how they ended up in a storage facility in Wisconsin. However, a collection of ultra-rare Nintendo game cartridges are about to hit the auction block. Here's ABC's Jim Ryan.
4: When someone brought in a box containing 97 Super Mario Brothers and Duck Hunt NES cartridges, the owner of One Shop Wonders in Waukesha, Wisconsin, was thrilled and confused.
5: These were printed about 2 years after the last known printing of these games.
4: Jason Ganos runs a site called Nintendo Wire.
5: Nobody has ever seen these specific carts before.
4: Made in 1993, the games look brand new. They may fetch millions at an auction that starts tomorrow. Jim Ryan, ABC News.
2: I'm Sherry Preston. ABC News.
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18: Increasing clouds today, a high of 82. Tonight, mostly cloudy, a low of 59. Tomorrow, mostly sunny, a high of 83. Tomorrow night, a 50% chance of showers and thunderstorms, otherwise partly cloudy, a low of 59. Wednesday, a 20% chance of showers, otherwise mostly sunny, a high of 80. Wednesday night, mostly cloudy, low of 55. Thursday, mostly sunny, a high of 78. Thursday night, partly cloudy, low of 54. Friday, partly sunny, a high of 76.

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13: Increasing clouds today, a high of 82. Tonight, mostly cloudy, a low of 59. Tomorrow, mostly sunny, a high of 83. Tomorrow night, a 50% chance of showers and thunderstorms, otherwise partly cloudy, a low of 59. Wednesday, a 20% chance of showers, otherwise mostly sunny, a high of 80. Wednesday night, mostly cloudy, low of 55. Thursday, mostly sunny, a high of 78. Thursday night, partly cloudy, low of 54. Friday, partly sunny, a high of 76.

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2: ABC News, I'm Michelle Franzen. In Columbia, 7.4 magnitude earthquake rocking the Chaco region. Local officials say at least 24 people are dead. Here's ABC's Lama Hassan.
3: Posting on social media, the governor of Chaco region, where the epicenter of the quake is, she says that there are injuries and severe damage to some buildings, adding that they are now concerned about aftershocks. And of course, don't forget that this comes after those recent deadly twin earthquakes that hit neighboring Venezuela that has killed more than 6,100 people.
2: Colombia's newly elected president on X says he'll travel to help the communities impacted, including the coffee growers region. The stalemate over the Strait of Hormuz continues, with Iran demanding that the U.S. lift its naval blockade and sanctions, the U.S. continuing to warn that Iran could face new strikes. In South Carolina this hour, Defense Secretary Pete Hegseth holding a ceremony to rename Joint Base Charleston to Joint Base Lindsey Graham. The late senator served in the Air Force, Reserves, and National Guard. This is ABC News. A widening recall of jalapeno peppers possibly tainted with salmonella. Stores including Kroger, HEB, Walmart, and Albertsons now rushing to remove the peppers. Here's ABC's Elizabeth Schulze.
4: Taylor Farms says it got the jalapenos from Coast Citrus Distributors. The FDA, we know, had already linked that company to the salmonella outbreak. It's made 375 people sick across 27 states. Up until now, we had only been aware of potentially contaminated jalapenos sold at Chipotle, Qdoba, some other restaurants which removed them. Now this list is clearly expanding.
2: California offering a new tax incentive for electric vehicle purchases.
5: Now Californians will automatically get a $3,500 tax credit on a new zero emissions car, or half of that for a used EV. The state set aside just over $135 million as a one-time investment, with partnering automakers matching that amount.
2: ABC's Monica Madden. The tax break applies to drivers who buy an EV for the first time. Michelle Franzen, ABC News.
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21: 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Wadena Food Shelf is open every Monday and Thursday morning from 10 until noon. Staples Food Shelf is open this afternoon and every Monday and Tuesday afternoon from 2 until 4. Monaga Public Schools' 5th annual pork feed is this evening from 4 until 6 at the Monaga High School Commons. It's a community event and all-sport meeting with Dick Beardsley, one of the top American distance runners of all time. That's from 6 to 7 at the high school gym. Everyone is welcome. By the way, the fall sports meeting will follow volleyball, football, cross-country, and cheerleading. Reminder that AA Women's Meetings meet every Tuesday morning at 9:30 at 421 4th Street Northwest in Wadena. And NA Meetings meet every Tuesday night at 7 at 421 4th Street Northwest in Wadena. New York Mills Public Library Canned Food Exchange is ongoing. Share what you can, take what you need. Verndale Area Food Shelf is open for business every Thursday morning from 9 until 12:30. Also the second Thursday night of every month from 5 until 7. That will be this Thursday night, by the way. 59th annual Wadena Rotary Corn and Chicken Feed is Thursday at BN Park, serving from 11 until 7.
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5: Here's the latest market report from Fergus Falls Livestock. High-choice fat beef steers topped the market at $237.50 on a 1383-pound steer, while lower-grade fat beef steers sold for $230 on a 1502-pound steer. In the heifer division, high-choice fat beef heifers reached $241 on a 1,230-pound heifer. Lower-grade fat beef heifers traded at $215 on a 1,655-pound heifer. High-choice fat Holstein steers sold for $223 on a 1,505-pound steer, with lower-grade Holstein steers bringing $213 on a 1,582-pound steer. Grain-fed cows topped at $171 on a 1,670-pound cow. Most cows sold from $125 to $166, while full and thin cows ranged from $80 to $111. Bulls of all weights traded between $190 and $220. Representative sales included fat beef steers weighing 1,645 pounds at $237, 1,465 pounds at $224, fat beef heifers sold 1,315 pounds at $234, and 1,470 pounds at $226. Dairy beef cross steers weighing 1,510 pounds brought $227, while dairy beef cross heifers weighing 1,655 sold for $215. Among the Holsteins, steers weighing 1,607 pounds brought $221, and 1,490-pound steers sold at $210. Producers are reminded that the commission rate on cows and fat cattle is just $2.50 per head. The next sale is scheduled for August 11th, with 300 head of cows, fats, and feeders expected. For additional information, call 218-998-0561.
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14: Increasing clouds today, a high of 82. Tonight, mostly cloudy, a low of 59. Tomorrow, mostly sunny, a high of 83. Tomorrow night, a 50% chance of showers and thunderstorms, otherwise partly cloudy, a low of 59. Wednesday, a 20% chance of showers, otherwise mostly sunny, a high of 80. Wednesday night, mostly cloudy, low of 55. Thursday, mostly sunny, a high of 78. Thursday night, partly cloudy, low of 54. Friday, partly sunny, a high of 76.
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2: Increasing clouds today, a high of 82. Tonight, mostly cloudy, a low of 59. Tomorrow, mostly sunny, a high of 83. Tomorrow night, a 50% chance of showers and thunderstorms, otherwise partly cloudy, a low of 59. Wednesday, a 20% chance of showers, otherwise mostly sunny, a high of 80. Wednesday night, mostly cloudy, low of 55. Thursday, mostly sunny, high of 78. Thursday night, partly cloudy, low of 54. Friday, partly sunny, a high of 76.
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1: ABC News, I'm Michelle Franzen. Hostilities between U.S. and Iran intensify over the Strait of Hormuz. Iran says it will not reopen the critical waterway unless the U.S. lifts its naval blockade and pays reparations. Here's ABC's Stephen Portnoy.
2: The sense generally we have here is that the administration believes that with economic pressure, Iran will somehow come around. The president put it this way in his interview with Axios yesterday. It will work out. It always works out. He said it's like a chess game. In an interview over the weekend, Vice President Vance pointed to sky-high inflation in Iran as an example of how that pressure is working. But what's so interesting is the change.
1: President Trump, in a new social media post, is now demanding Iran pay reparations. In Western Colombia, at least 50 people are dead following a 7.4 magnitude earthquake. Crews scrambling to reach people trapped following the collapse of buildings in the city of Cali. On Wall Street, stocks are down due to uncertainty in the Middle East. This is ABC News. Jury selection underway today in the murder trial of rapper Tupac Shakur. It comes after a break in the case 3 decades after the fatal shooting of the West Coast rapper. Prosecutors alleging the murder was a hit. Here's ABC's Alex Stone.
3: Las Vegas prosecutors say they can prove the murder was orchestrated by one-time South LA gang leader Dwayne Davis, street name Keefe D. Davis spoke exclusively to ABC News from inside jail.
4: I'm innocent. I ain't killed nobody.
3: But for years, Davis has boasted about his alleged involvement in Shakur's murder. He even published a book admitting to his role in it, a book he now says he didn't write. Davis now pleading not guilty to one count of murder.
1: More than 100 large wildfires are taxing fire crews across the U.S., the majority burning in western states. Crews estimate there are more than 3 million acres burned. Nearly 50 fires are burning in Oregon and Washington state alone. I'm Michelle Franzen, ABC News.
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1: Increasing clouds today, a high of 82. Tonight, mostly cloudy, a low of 59. Tomorrow, mostly sunny, a high of 83. Tomorrow night, a 50% chance of showers and thunderstorms, otherwise partly cloudy, a low of 59. Wednesday, a 20% chance of showers, otherwise mostly sunny, a high of 80. Wednesday night, mostly cloudy, low of 55. Thursday, mostly sunny, a high of 78. Thursday night, partly cloudy, low of 54. Friday, partly sunny, a high of 76.

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11: Increasing clouds today, a high of 82. Tonight, mostly cloudy, low of 59. Tomorrow, mostly sunny, a high of 83. Tomorrow night, a 50% chance of showers and thunderstorms, otherwise partly cloudy, a low of 59. Wednesday, a 20% chance of showers, otherwise mostly sunny, a high of 80. Wednesday night, mostly cloudy, low of 55. Thursday, mostly sunny, high of 78. Thursday night, partly cloudy, low of 54. Friday, partly sunny, a high of 76.

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2: ABC News, I'm Michelle Franzen. Following a contentious confirmation hearing and a narrow vote over the weekend, Todd Blanche has taken the oath as permanent attorney general.
3: Blanche was sworn in by Emil Bove, judge on the powerful Third Circuit Court of Appeals, who just 2 years ago served as Blanche's co-counsel defending Donald Trump across three criminal cases. Blanche and Bove both took top jobs in the Justice Department after Trump won re-election. Blanche now has the role of the country's top law enforcement officer after being narrowly confirmed in a 50-49 vote Saturday morning. Peter Harlambous, ABC News.
2: Talks between the U.S. and Iran remain stalled over the Strait of Hormuz. Iran is demanding the U.S. lift the naval blockade on the waterway and pay war reparations. President Trump now says Iran should repay for decades of terrorist-related deaths across the Middle East. At least 71 people have died following the massive earthquake in western Colombia. Rescue operations underway in the city of Cali, where 20 buildings have collapsed. This is ABC News. In Puerto Rico, the water crisis is getting worse. Government officials rationing water with supplies cut off up to 48 hours at a time in San Juan and other cities. The emergency made worse by decades of decaying infrastructure, back-to-back natural disasters, and also extreme heat and severe drought. Here's ABC's Victor Oquendo.
4: July was the driest month ever recorded in San Juan in more than 120 years. Roughly 68% of Puerto Rico is now experiencing extreme drought, and there is little relief in sight. The Carraíso Reservoir, the primary drinking source for the city of San Juan, looking depleted. The Puerto Rican National Guard has been working since June to alleviate conditions, distributing over 500,000 gallons of water to residents already.
2: Powerball fever building ahead of tonight's drawing. The jackpot growing to $905 million. It marks the largest prize of this year and the eighth largest in the game's history. Michelle Franzen, ABC News.
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0: Increasing clouds today, a high of 82. Tonight, mostly cloudy, a low of 59. Tomorrow, mostly sunny, a high of 83. Tomorrow night, a 50% chance of showers and thunderstorms, otherwise partly cloudy, a low of 59. Wednesday, a 20% chance of showers, otherwise mostly sunny, a high of 80. Wednesday night, mostly cloudy, low of 55. Thursday, mostly sunny, a high of 78. Thursday night, partly cloudy, low of 54. Friday, partly sunny, a high of 76.

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21: Increasing clouds today, a high of 82. Tonight, mostly cloudy, low of 59. Tomorrow, mostly sunny, a high of 83. Tomorrow night, a 50% chance of showers and thunderstorms, otherwise partly cloudy, a low of 59. Wednesday, a 20% chance of showers, otherwise mostly sunny, a high of 80. Wednesday night, mostly cloudy, low of 55. Thursday, mostly sunny, a high of 78. Thursday night, partly cloudy, low of 54. Friday, partly sunny, a high of 76.

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1: ABC News, I'm Michelle Franzen. At the White House, President Trump signing an executive order recommending childhood vaccine schedules for measles, mumps, and rubella, or MMR, be split into three separate shots. President Trump, all EO, also recommends child immunization protection for 11 diseases. That's a decrease from 18 diseases recommended by the CDC in 2024.
2: Vaccinations for hepatitis B, COVID-19, and influenza, among others, are no longer recommended for all children. In addition, this executive order directs the Attorney General to advance legal challenges against states that violate children's rights to religious or medical vaccination exemptions.
1: The move is expected to garner backlash from top medical health groups. In Western Colombia, at least 111 people are dead following a major earthquake. Officials say the death toll will likely rise due to collapsed buildings in the Choco region. And on Wall Street, stocks are down this hour. This is ABC News. Two new cyber incidents involving public systems have been reported.
3: In Suisun City in the San Francisco Bay Area, a state of emergency has been declared after malicious software infected computers that run 911 call routing, police and fire dispatch, city services and records. The city saying to contain the threat and preserve evidence, it shut down its entire IT network. In Oregon, the state is now confirming a cyber incident in July that included unauthorized access to technology used by a drinking water provider, and the state is assessing any impact on public systems in Oregon. Alex Stone, ABC News.
1: Federal investigators say Iran may be behind earlier incidents reported across multiple states. The recall of jalapeno peppers, possibly tainted with salmonella, now widening. Stores including Kroger, HEB, Walmart, and Albertsons are rushing to remove the peppers. Taylor Farms says it got the jalapenos from Coast Citrus Distributors and no longer gets them. The FDA says it's killed or impacted 375 people sick.
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18: Increasing clouds today, a high of 82. Tonight, mostly cloudy, a low of 59. Tomorrow, mostly sunny, a high of 83. Tomorrow night, a 50% chance of showers and thunderstorms, otherwise partly cloudy, a low of 59. Wednesday, a 20% chance of showers, otherwise mostly sunny, a high of 80. Wednesday night, mostly cloudy, low 55. Thursday, mostly sunny, high of 78. Thursday night, partly cloudy, low 54. Friday, partly sunny, a high of 76.

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20: Increasing clouds today, a high of 82. Tonight, mostly cloudy, a low of 59. Tomorrow, mostly sunny, a high of 83. Tomorrow night, a 50% chance of showers and thunderstorms, otherwise partly cloudy, a low of 59. Wednesday, a 20% chance of showers, otherwise mostly sunny, a high of 80. Wednesday night, mostly cloudy, low of 55. Thursday, mostly sunny, a high of 78. Thursday night, partly cloudy, low of 54. Friday, partly sunny, a high of 76.

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1: ABC News, I'm Michelle Franzen. President Trump signing an executive order recommending childhood vaccine schedules for the measles, mumps, and rubella be split into three separate shots. The president expressing claims, he says, over autism concerns. ABC News medical contributor Dr. Darian Sutton says leading medical groups are pushing back on the risks.
2: The American Academy of Pediatrics has stated that giving routine vaccinations simultaneously is safe and effective, and the adverse events as well as the negative side effects essentially from these vaccinations is comparable to giving them separately. So that inherently helps you to understand that giving a vaccination separately does not provide additional benefit to a patient, does not provide additional safety to a patient.
1: Hostilities between the U.S. and Iran intensifying over the Strait of Hormuz. Iran calling on the U.S. to pay reparations. Now the president says Iran should pay. In Western Colombia, at least 111 people are dead following today's powerful earthquake. This is ABC News. Jury selection began today in the murder trial of rapper Tupac Shakur. It comes after a break in the case 3 decades after the fatal shooting of the West Coast rapper.
3: Las Vegas prosecutors say they can prove the murder was orchestrated by one-time South L.A. gang leader Dwayne Davis, street name Keefe D. Davis spoke exclusively to ABC News from inside jail.
4: I'm innocent. I ain't killed nobody.
3: But for years, Davis has boasted about his alleged involvement in Shakur's murder. He even published a book admitting to his role in it, a book he now says he didn't write. Davis now pleading not guilty to one count of murder.
1: ABC's Alex Stone. In California, the Ojai Raptor Center says it believes Jackie, the injured female bald eagle who gained worldwide attention with the birth of eaglets on a Big Bear webcam, has died. Her condition continued to deteriorate after she was found last month following a fight. I'm Michelle Franzen, ABC News.
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14: Increasing clouds today, a high of 82. Tonight, mostly cloudy, a low of 59. Tomorrow, mostly sunny, a high of 83. Tomorrow night, a 50% chance of showers and thunderstorms, otherwise partly cloudy, a low of 59. Wednesday, a 20% chance of showers, otherwise mostly sunny, a high of 80. Wednesday night, mostly cloudy, low of 55. Thursday, mostly sunny, high of 78. Thursday night, partly cloudy, low of 54. Friday, partly sunny, a high of 76.
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17: Getting ready to wrap up a Monday afternoon, but first we want to check in with Jolene from Jolene Johanna State Farm Insurance in Wadena and, of course, get our annual WeFest update. Good afternoon, Jolene.
18: Good afternoon. I lived through WeFest, and that's good. I have a little bit of a chest cold, so but I think it's allergies, I think, you know, this time of year, right?
17: Sure.
18: But yeah, I've been reading all these terrible things that happened at WeFest, and I didn't see any of it. I didn't see any of it.
17: Yeah, so. I saw some things on Facebook about crowds being down and some fights and things like that, but I wasn't there, so I don't know.
18: Crowds were down. I would say not in the WeFest in the VIP campground and not in the VIP section, but it was easier to walk around, and you didn't have to wait as long in the line at the bathroom, so that was kind of nice. So crowds were down a little bit. The weather was perfect,
17: yeah.
18: Actually.
17: Were you there able to see all of the music? Do you stay like the entire day catching all the regional bands before the headliners, or you just go there for the big names?
18: I missed a couple of the 2:30s.
17: Okay.
18: I think I missed one of the 4:00 as well. And I don't always go to the backstage to see the backstage people, but pretty much I saw everybody, yeah, and I would, like I told you this morning, the ones that surprised me were the ones I really didn't expect much out of. Like, I would say probably my favorite one was Flatland Calvary, who I had never heard of before. They were fantastic. And I liked Nate Smith, and I liked Stella Lefty, I really liked a lot. And I loved Diamond Rio. They were fantastic.
17: Old school.
18: So, yeah, for sure. But pretty sure it was Brooks and Dunn's last appearance at WeFest, just based on their age. And Ronnie Dunn, I think, is having a struggle. You know, actually, Kix Brooks sang, I think, more.
17: Yeah.
18: He sang some of the ones that normally Ronnie Dunn sings.
17: Sure.
18: So I think that was, and then Kix Brooks, who I always say looks like Joe Miller, the eye doctor in town, that Joe Miller kind of might be Kix Brooks, I think.
17: Okay.
18: Might be, you know.
17: Brother anyway, from a different mother.
18: Yeah. Well, anyway, he was kind of looking out at the audience, like he didn't want to leave the stage, like he was just taking it in.
17: Yeah. Well, they'd retired a number of years ago and then started going back out on the road here doing select shows a couple of years back or so. So, yeah, maybe it's getting to be time again for them to, quit touring and maybe just play a gig or two here or there.
18: Yeah, yeah. So, no, it was fun. And I guess there was a big fight right behind the section I was in. I missed that. But
17: you're into the music.
18: I think what happened, the story I heard, is that somebody was beating on his girlfriend, and so somebody beat on him.
17: Mm.
18: And the somebody who was beating on him won. but it sounds like there was a reason to beat on him.
17: Right.
18: I don't know.
17: Sure.
18: I'm just repeating a rumor I heard, so I'm not sure what's true or not true. But yeah. And I think, you know, we camped with our camping trailer that was part of the 10-minute hailstorm and got totaled out. So I think we're going to sell that camper and maybe get a smaller one that we can travel with easier ourselves.
17: So if somebody's looking for a camper?
18: Somebody looking for a camper and wants to spend a couple $1,000, call me.
17: Okay.
18: Right?
17: All right.
18: Yeah.
17: Good.
18: It doesn't have hail damage on the roof, so it doesn't leak, you know?
17: Sure. WeFest in the rearview mirror now, Jolene, but another big event coming up this Thursday in Wadena.
18: The corn and chicken feed. Yay,
17: yum.
18: Rotary.
17: Yum, yum.
18: So I'm part of the Rotary corn and chicken feed. So on Thursday, I'll be serving up corn and chicken along with my fellow Rotarians. It's not just me serving it up. But if anyone needs tickets, we do have them for sale here at the office. You save $1 on tickets if you buy them in advance. And we do have to go with containers. And that's this Thursday starting at 11 o'clock at BN Park in Wadena. So be sure to do that. And then, of course, you can stop in and we can talk insurance to you, too. We've been super busy this summer, a little bit shorthanded, but busy between hailstorms and normal business things and personal life. And, it just seems like anything that can go wrong goes wrong. You know, we have one of our team members has had some medical issues and now might have to go for jury duty. And I mean, it just seems everything happens, you know, but we have a new team member starting next week, who's passed his test. We're excited to have new people come on at work here as well. So if you'd like to get a quote for insurance, we would love to talk to you. We found out during the hailstorm that State Farm's policy on roofs that are over 10 years old is really one of the few replacement cost coverage for older roofs out there. It does mean when we insure your home, the roof has to be in pretty good shape, you know, to get that coverage. So give us a call, stop in, click in. If you call us, our number is 218-631-1297. And you can also text us at that 1297 number. If you want to stop in, you can drive through Pizza Hut's parking lot, or you can come the back way to Walmart, First Street Northwest, because we're a couple blocks south of Walmart in Wadena. And you can also find me online. Just Google Jolene Johannes or State Farm in Wadena. And we're also on Facebook. So lots of ways to get a hold of us. The best way to get a hold of us is to call us or to email us. And if you do call the office and you get our voicemail, sometimes it does revert to that because we have a lot of calls coming in with questions on hail things and whatever. We promise we will call you back. We check our voicemail several times during the day, and we'll call you back and help. And that's part of why you have a local agent when you have questions that you can call us and ask them. So we'd love to help you for
17: all right.
18: Sure.
17: Perfect. Jolene, thanks for your time, and we look forward to talking with you again soon.
18: Sounds good. Thanks, Kyle.
17: Mm-hmm. Jolene from Jolene Johanna State Farm Insurance in Wadena.
4: Increasing clouds today, a high of 82. Tonight, mostly cloudy, a low of 59. Tomorrow, mostly sunny, a high of 83. Tomorrow night, a 50% chance of showers and thunderstorms, otherwise partly cloudy, a low of 59. Wednesday, a 20% chance of showers, otherwise mostly sunny, a high of 80. Wednesday night, mostly cloudy, low of 55. Thursday, mostly sunny, a high of 78. Thursday night, partly cloudy, low of 54. Friday, partly sunny, a high of 76.
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1: ABC News, I'm Michelle Franzen. Hostilities between the U.S. and Iran remain centered on the reopening of the Strait of Hormuz. Both Iran and the U.S. now calling for war reparations. The U.S. keeping up pressure on sanctions, too. Here's ABC's Stephen Portnoy.
2: The sense generally we have here is that the administration believes that with economic pressure, Iran will somehow come around. The president put it this way in his interview with Axios yesterday. It will work out. It always works out. He said it's like a chess game. In an interview over the weekend, Vice President Vance pointed to sky-high inflation in Iran as an example of how that pressure is working. But what's so interesting is the change.
1: In Western Colombia, more than 100 have died following today's major earthquake. The U.S. and other countries pledging to send resources and aid. The contiguous U.S. recorded its hottest month on record in July. According to NOAA, last month averaged 76.89 degrees across the lower 48 states. This is ABC News. Jury selection underway today in the murder trial of rapper Tupac Shakur. It comes after a break in the case. 3 decades after the fatal shooting of the West Coast rapper, prosecutors alleging that the murder was a hit.
3: Las Vegas prosecutors say they can prove the murder was orchestrated by one-time South L.A. gang leader Dwayne Davis, street name Keefe D. Davis spoke exclusively to ABC News from inside jail.
4: I'm innocent. I ain't killed nobody.
3: But for years, Davis has boasted about his alleged involvement in Shakur's murder. He even published a book admitting to his role in it, a book he now says he didn't write. Davis now pleading not guilty to one count of murder.
1: ABC's Alex Stone. More than 100 large wildfires are burning and taxing fire crews across the U.S., the majority of them burning in western states. Crews estimate there are more than 3 million acres burned, nearly 50 fires burning in Oregon and Washington state alone. Michelle Franzen, ABC News.
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3: Mostly cloudy tonight with a low around 59 degrees. Light wind out of the south becoming calm. Tomorrow, mostly sunny, a high of 83. Wind out of the east at 5 to 10 miles per hour. Tomorrow night, partly cloudy with a 50% chance of showers and thunderstorms, a low of 59. Another 20% chance of rain in the forecast for Wednesday morning, then mostly sunny the rest of Wednesday with a high near 80 degrees.
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11: 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Now is the time, especially if you have a 7th grader or a sophomore, to schedule a sports physical. 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
15: Mostly cloudy tonight with a low around 59 degrees. Light wind out of the south becoming calm. Tomorrow, mostly sunny, a high of 83. Wind out of the east at 5 to 10 miles per hour. Tomorrow night, partly cloudy with a 50% chance of showers and thunderstorms, a low of 59. Another 20% chance of rain in the forecast for Wednesday morning, then mostly sunny the rest of Wednesday with a high near 80 degrees.
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2: ABC News, I'm Michelle Franzen. Following a contentious confirmation hearing, Todd Blanche is now the nation's top cop.
3: Blanche was sworn in by Emil Bove, judge on the powerful Third Circuit Court of Appeals, who just 2 years ago served as Blanche's co-counsel defending Donald Trump across three criminal cases. Blanche and Bove both took top jobs in the Justice Department after Trump won re-election. Blanche now has the role of the country's top law enforcement officer after being narrowly confirmed in a 50-49 vote Saturday morning. Peter Harlambous, ABC News.
2: In Western Colombia, at least 111 people are dead following a major earthquake today. Officials say search and rescues are underway at collapsed building sites. In South Carolina, Defense Secretary Pete Hegseth today renaming Joint Base Charleston to Joint Base Lindsey Graham. The change honors the late senator who served in the Air Force, Reserves, and National Guard for more than three decades. And Powerball fever building. Tonight's Powerball jackpot up to $905 million. This is ABC News. Two new cyber incidents involving public systems have been reported.
4: In Suisun City in the San Francisco Bay Area, a state of emergency has been declared after malicious software infected computers that run 911 call routing, police and fire dispatch, city services and records. The city saying to contain the threat and preserve evidence, it shut down its entire IT network. In Oregon, the state is now confirming a cyber incident in July that included unauthorized access to technology used by a drinking water provider, and the state is assessing any impact on public systems in Oregon. Alex Stone, ABC News.
2: Federal investigators say Iran may be behind earlier incidents reported in multiple states. An unusual flight cancellation for airline passengers traveling from Victoria International Airport in British Columbia to Toronto. The flight had to be canceled after a child refused to sit down and fasten their seatbelt. The Porter Airlines flight returned to the terminal. Passengers had to wait until the next day to fly out. Michelle Franzen, ABC News.
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7: Mostly cloudy tonight with a low around 59 degrees. Light wind out of the south becoming calm. Tomorrow, mostly sunny, a high of 83, wind out of the east at 5 to 10 miles per hour. Tomorrow night, partly cloudy with a 50% chance of showers and thunderstorms, a low of 59. Another 20% chance of rain in the forecast for Wednesday morning, then mostly sunny the rest of Wednesday with a high near 80 degrees.

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1: Mostly cloudy tonight with a low around 59 degrees. Light wind out of the south becoming calm. Tomorrow, mostly sunny, a high of 83. Wind out of the east at 5 to 10 miles per hour. Tomorrow night, partly cloudy with a 50% chance of showers and thunderstorms, a low of 59. Another 20% chance of rain in the forecast for Wednesday morning. Then mostly sunny the rest of Wednesday with a high near 80 degrees.